0: What's up, boys?
1: So what do you guys want to do today?
0: Dude, you want to crush them all?
1: Nice.
0: Okay.

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Don't bring everybody down like this. Don't worry. It will soon pass, whatever it is. Don't worry, be happy. I'm not worried. I'm happy.

0: Who's that?
1: Nobody.
0: I said, who's that?
1: I said nobody.
2: Then I'll probably see you then, all right?
3: No.
2: Okay. All right. Yeah, just around that time. That's what I was talking about. Yeah, okay. I'll talk to you later. Bye.
3: That would be wild.
2: Too much.

You know, I was wondering, you know, if you could keep on, because the force, it's got a lot of power, and it makes me feel like, it makes me feel like...